0: must match color and serial number being played. Number 6. Bingo cards must be verified by phone on evening of bingo. Number 7. The first verified bingo will determine winning numbers for each game on any series. Number 8. Bingos that were won on the same verified number or before verified number for each game on any series will be honored. Call during the 15-minute break end of Series 4 or end of Series 7. Number 9. Players must have the following information ready when phoning in their bingo. Free space number, series number, serial number at top of card, and the number on which bingo was won. Names must be spelled for the person on the phone and proper mailing address is required. Number 10. If there is more than one winner, prizes will be split equally. Minimum payout is $20. Number 11. Winner's name, mailing address, and phone number must be on the back of the card and returned to Radio Bingo for payment. Radio Bingo does not accept faxed bingo cards. Do not cut your strips, mail in the whole strip. Number 12. Prizes will be issued after winning card is received by the station. All bingo cards must be played within Alberta. Number 13. Prizes must be claimed within 30 days of event. Cards mailed after 30 days are considered forfeited. Number 14. Late bingos will be honored if phoned in after Series 7. Bingo staff prepare to leave after 15 minutes of no incoming phone calls. Number 15. Bingo cards not played due to technical difficulties and the CFWE radio bingo cannot be broadcasted, the player can return cards to CFWE for a gift certificate. As long as returned within 30 days of event, no refunds will be issued. Number 16. Checks will be ready for pickup the next day after 2 p.m. If you win on Saturday, checks will be ready Monday after 2 p.m. Number 17. Players must be 18 years or older to purchase bingo cards, to play and to win Radio Bingo. Number 18. Employees of the Aboriginal Multimedia Society are not allowed to play. Number 19. There will be a 15-minute break after Series 4. Number 20. Bingo game start time is 6 p.m. and end time is 8:45 p.m. Number 21. CFWE Radio Bingo is not responsible for players' telephone issues or quality, reliability of internet connections. Radio Bingo is not responsible for computer crashes or streamline delay. 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Number 22. No refunds on unplayed, unused bingo cards. Number 23. If there's a discrepancy between the visual board and number called, the valid number is the one broadcasted by the caller. Call 1-888-946-2441 with your bingo. 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Phone number 1-888-946-2441. 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
2: Good evening and welcome. My name is Dave. I'll be your caller tonight, Thursday, July 2nd. Wow. Just a reminder, players, we are transitioned to our summer schedule for July and August. There will be no bingos on Mondays, and the full card payout will be $7,500. Tonight, our bonanza on series number 7 is being played for exactly that, $7,500. And when you get a bingo, call us toll-free at 1-888-WIN-BIG-1. That's 1-888-946-2441. The winning card from last Monday's $10,000 full card bonanza was purchased from the Grand Prairie Friendship Center in Grand Prairie. And players, the visual bingo board is in operation. You can locate this tool at radiobingo.ca at the top of the page.
0: if you have any questions to a previous bingo, like how much did I win? Did you receive my winning card? What day was my check mailed? Call the bingo hotline at 1-888-946-2441 during business hours. The first verified bingo will determine the winning numbers for that game. First caller to get through our phone line determines the winning number for each game.
2: And players, just a reminder, on that visual bingo board, there is up to a 10-second delay. You can always get your numbers first on an over-the-air radio, not on your cellular network or on the internet. 10 seconds delay can mean the difference. You can set up your first series now. You're going to be playing on blue-colored cards. Series at the top of the card should read either of these three serial numbers, either 660-0257 or 880-0243 or 033-0988. If you do not have one of those three series, please do not play the cards. And if you do not have one of those three series, you can always go to radiobingo.ca on the calendar page, and that will tell you when your card should be played. We're going to start off with the three horizontal lines, playing for a $100 payout, and after that, we'll continue with the full card and a $150 payout. The three horizontal lines are comprised of the three rows that go across the top of your card, the middle row of your card, and we need the bottom row of your card as well. All three rows are required. Your first number towards the three horizontal lines is G52. G52. B11, B11. B15, B15. O71, O71. O75, O75. And here's a recap. The first five numbers called on your Series 1 blue cards. First number was G52, followed by B11, B15, O71, and O75. Your next number is B13, B13. N40, N40. I28, I28. I24, I24. G57, G57. I23, I23. N42, N42. I29, I29. I26, I26. O73, O73. G G56. G56. B7 under the B7. O63. G51. G51. G53. G53. I-21, I-21. O-72, O-72. G-47, G-47. N31, N31. O69, O69. N35, N35. Playing for the three horizontal lines, we're looking for the top row, the middle row, and the bottom row of your Series 1 blue cards. Next number is 067, 067. N45, N45. N44, N44. I-16, I-16. I-27, I-27. I-18, I-18. G-46, G-46. O-68, O-68. B-12, B-12. Looking for the three horizontal lines on your Series 1 blue cards. G-59, G-59. B-2 under the B-2. O-64, O-64. G50, G50. B3, under the B3. I-25, I-25. O-62, O-62. O-61, O-61. And it looks as though we do have a player on the line. And yes, they are going to claim that three horizontal lines. We're going to pause, check that bingo. Be back in a moment.
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2: And players, we did have a winner on the three horizontal lines. Bingo was called on I-25. I-25 wins the three line. O-62 and O-61 were two numbers that were called after the winning number, so neither of those are eligible for the three horizontal lines. We're going to move on now to the full card and a $150 payout. Your next number towards your full card is I-30. I-30. 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G-55, G-55. 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I-19, I-19. O-70, O-70. 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

0: 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B1 under the B1. And we have a player on the full card claiming that full card. We're going to pause, check it, and be back after this.
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0: Players, we did have a winner on the full card. Bingo was called on G54. G54 wins the full card. B1 was called after G54, so B1 is not eligible for that full card. Players, here are the winning numbers for the two games of series number one played on blue cards. The three horizontal lines was 1 on I-25, and the full card was 1 on G54. Players, we do have verified bingos for the series. Please call during the 15-minute break or at the end of the evening to have your bingo verified. And now we're going to continue with series number two. We're going to be playing on orange-colored cards and start off the letter X. Playing for a $100 payout, your first number towards your X is B8. Under the B, 8. B7. Under the B, 7. B13, B13. B65, B65. G51, G51. G48, G48. N32, N32. N41, N41.

0: G53, G53. B9 under the B9. I-26, I-26. O-73, O-73. N-39, N-39. I-25, I-25. Looking for the letter X on your Series 2 orange cards. G-60, G-60. G-59, G-59. I-28, I-28. G-56, G-56. I-27, I-27. G-58, G-58. N-37, N-37. G-49, G-49. B-6 under the B-6. Next number towards your letter X is N-34, N-34. And we do have a player on the line. Oh, nope, they're not going to claim. We're going to move on. Your next number is I-18, I-18. O-71, O-71. I-30, I-30. Playing for the letter X on your Series 2 orange cards. O-61, O-61. And we have another player on the line, and we're just, yes, they are going to claim that letter X. We're going to pause, check that bingo. Be back in a moment.
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0: Yeah, players, we did have a winner on that. Letter X Bingo was called on 071 Winsy X. I-30 and 061 were two numbers that were called after the winning number. Neither of those are eligible for the X. We're going to move on now to the pitcher frame. Looking for all the numbers on the outside border of your Series 2 orange cards. Your next number is 074. Oh, 68. Oh, 62. Oh, 64. I-24. O-63. N-31. B-2 under the B-2. B-11, B-1-1. I-21, I-2-1. O-66. N-35. B-1 under the B-1. N36. G57. I-16, I-16. B-12, B-12. G-50, G-50. And we have a player claiming that picture frame. We're going to pause, check it, and be back after these messages.
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0: Players, we did confirm a winner on that picture frame. Bingo was called on B12. B12 wins the frame. G50 was also called, but after the winning number, so G50 is not eligible for the picture frame. We're going to move on now to the full card and a $150 payout. Your next number is N45. N45. B4 under the B, 4. B5 under the B, 5. N44. I-22, I-22. B-14, B-14. N-43, N-43. B10, B10. G46. G46. G52. G52. And we have a player claiming that full card. We're going to pause, check it, and be back shortly.
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0: Players, we did have a winner on that full card. Bingo was called on G46. G46 wins the full card. G52 was also called, but after the winning numbers, so G52 is not eligible for the full card win. Players, here are the winning numbers for each of the games of series number 2 played on orange cards. The letter X game was 1 on 071, and the winning number for the pitcher frame was B12. And once again, the full card was 1 on G46. Players, we do have verified bingos for the series. Please call during the 15-minute break or at the end of the evening to have your bingo verified. And now we'll continue with series number 3, and we're going to be playing that on dark green colored cards. And once again, start off the letter X. Playing for a $100 payout, your first number towards your X is N42. N42. O69. 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B8, under the B8. O67. I26. I26. B9 under the B9. B2 under the B2. N37, N37. I29, I29. O62, O62. N31, N31. G50, G50. N38, N38. I21, I21. O72, O72. B1 under the B1. B7 under the B7. I23, I23. I30, I30. Playing for the letter X on your Series 3 dark green cards. B10, B10. 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O64, O64. O68, O68. 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A player is claiming that letter X. We're going to pause, check it, and be back in a moment.
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0: Players, we did have a winner on that letter X, being it was called on 073 wins the X. N34 and N32 were two numbers that were called after the winning number. Neither of those are eligible for the letter X. We're going to move on now to the picture frame and a $100 payout. Your next number is B12, B12. I-17, I-17. I-22, I-22. I-28, I-28. B5 under the B5. G49, G49. I-20, I-20. B14, B14. G52, G52. N36, N36. O65, O65. N33, N33. N40, N40. I-16, I-16. I-18, I-18. B3 under the B3. N43, N43. O74, O74. G59, G59. B11, B11. I-19, I-19. And we do have a player on the line claiming that picture frame. We're going to pause, check it, and be back.
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0: And players, we did have a winner on that picture frame. Bingo was called on G59. G59 wins the frame. B11 and I-19 were two numbers that were called after the winning number. Neither of those are eligible for the picture frame. We're going to move on now to the full card and a $150 payout. Your next number towards your full card is G56. G56. I-27, I-27. O-61, O-61. N-39, N-39. O-75, O-75. G-47, G-47. And we're going to pause to check a possible winner on that full card. We'll be back.
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0: And players, we did confirm a winner on that full card. Bingo was called on 074. 074 wins the full card. G47 was also called, but after 074, that means G47 is not eligible for the full card win. Players, here are the winning numbers for each of the games of series number 3 played on dark green cards. The letter X game was 1 on 073. The winning number for the pitcher frame was G59, and the full card was 1 on 074. Players, we do have verified bingos for this series. Please call during the 15-minute break or at the end of the evening to have your bingo verified. And now we're going to continue with series number 4. We're going to be playing on gold-colored cards and start off with the Sputnik, playing for a $100 payout. Then we'll carry on with a full card and a $150 payout. The pattern for the Sputnik is comprised of all the numbers around the center free space as well as the four corners. So let's get started. Your first number towards your Sputnik is G57. G57. Next up is G55. G55. B6, under the B6. G58, G58. G51, G51. B7, under the B7. O69. N34. B12, B12. N33, N33. I-23, I-23. N-35, N-35. B-10, B-10. I-21, I-21. O-63, O-63. and 31 and 3-1. I-16, I-16. O-64, O-64. N-40, N-40. N-36, N-36. I-20, I-20. O-72, O-72. G-59, G-59. O-75, O-75. B-8, under the B, 8. O-70, O-70. B-9, under the B, 9. B-15, B-15. N-39, N-39. G-50, G-50. G-60, G-60. O-62, O-62. G-47, G-47. I-25, I-25. And I got the wave. We do have a player on the line claiming that Sputnik. We're going to pause, check it. 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
0: And players, we did have a winner on the Sputnik. Bingo was called on G47. G47 wins the Sputnik. I-25 was also called, but after the winning number, so I-25 is not eligible for the Sputnik. We're going to move on now to the full cart and a $150 payout. Your next number is N44. N44. I-17, I-17. O-61, O-61. B-5, under the B-5. G-52, G-52. N-38, N-38. O-65, O-65. O-66, O-66. N-42, N-42. N-41, N-41. I-19, I-19. Playing for the full card and a $150 payout on your Series 4 gold cards. G-48, G-48. O-74, O-74. I-29, I-29. G-56, G-56. I-24, I-24. O-71, O-71. I-26, I-26. B-13, B-13. G-54, G-54. I-27, I-27. I-22, I-22. O-67, O-67. Playing for the full card on your Series 4 gold cards. N-45, N-45. B2 under the B, 2. And we're going to pause, check a possible bingo on that full card. We'll be back.
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0: And players, we did have a winner on that full card. Bingo was called on N45. N45 wins the full card. B2 was called after N45, so B2 is not eligible for that full card win. Players, here are the winning numbers for the two games of series number 4 played on gold cards. The Sputnik game was won on G47, and the full card was won on N45. Players, if you had a bingo in the first half and have not already called it in, please do so now. If you get a recording, stay on the line. Your call will be answered in the order it was received.
4: If you won bingo on any of the games in Series 1 to Series 4 and have been verified, please write your name and address on the back of the card, the envelope, and mail the whole 3 upstrip. Do not cut cards. If mailing your card, please mail it to Radio Bingo, 13245 146th Street Northwest, Edmonton, Alberta, T5L4S8. Checks cannot be released without the winning bingo card.
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0: 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N32, N32. B2 under the B2. And here's a recap of the first five numbers called on your series five pink cards. First number was B11, followed by G57, O70, N32, and B2. Your next number is G56, G56. I30, I30. B4 under the B4. N37, N37. G53, G53. N45, N45. I21, I21. B8 under the B8. N44, N44. I27, I27. G52, G52. O65, O65. I18, I18. B13, B13. N34, N34. N36, N36. O66, O66. G55, G55. 067-067. Playing for the letter X on your Series 5 pink cards. B12, B12. I-20, I-20. G-47, G-47. B-10, B-10. We're going to take a short break and check a possible winner on that letter X. We'll be back.
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0: And players, we did have a winner on that letter X. Bingo was called on I-20. I-20 wins the X. G-47 and B-10 were two numbers that were called after the winning number, and neither of those are eligible for the letter X. We're going to move on now to the pitcher frame. And a $100 payout, your next number is G-59. G-59.

0: I-22. G-54, G-54. B-5, under the B, 5. G-46, G-46. I-24, I-24. G-48, G-48. I-16, I-16. O-63, O-71. O-61, O-61. B-6, under the B, 6. Playing for the pitcher frame on your Series 5 pink cards. B-9, under the B, 9. I-28, I-28. N-35, N-35. O-75, O-75. B-1, under the B-1. G-51, G-51. N-40, N-40. I-17, I-17. B-15, B-15. And it looks as though we do have a player who's going to claim that pitcher frame. We're going to pause, check that bingo, and be back in a moment.
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0: And players, we did have a winner on that pitcher frame. Bingo was called on I-17. I-17 wins the frame game. B-15 was also called, but after I-17. So B-15 is not eligible for the pitcher frame. We're going to move on now to the full card. And a $150 payout. Your next number is 068. 068. N33, N33. I-19, I-19. B-3, under the B, 3. B7 under the B, 7. N31, N31. And we do have a player claiming that full card now. We're going to pause, check that bingo, and be back after this.
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0: players. We did have a winner on that full card. Bingo was called on B3. B3 wins the full card. B7 and N31 were two numbers that were called after B3, so neither of those are eligible for the full card win. Players hear the winning numbers for each of the games of series number 5 played on pink cards. The letter X game was 1 on I-20. The winning number for the picture frame was I-17, and the full card was 1 on B3. Players, we do have verified bingos for this series. Please call at the end of the evening to have your bingo verified. And now, players, we're going to continue with series number 6, played on gray cards. We're going to start off the letter X, playing for a $100 payout. Your first number towards your X is N33.

0: We'll follow that with G46. 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O65. I-16, I-16. B-7, under the B-7. O73. G59. G59. O67. O67. G60, G60. N44, N44. 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G52, G52. I-27, I-27. Playing for the letter X on your Series 6. Gray cards. I-28, I-28. I-30, I-30. B4, under the B4. O69, O69. N34, N34. G51, G51. B15, B15. N39, N39. 071. B14B14. O63O63. We have a player on the line claiming that letter X. We're going to pause, check that bingo. Be back in a moment.
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0: And players, we did have a winner on the letter X. Bingo was called on B14. B14 wins the X. O63 was also called, but after B14 and O63 is not eligible for the letter X. We're going to move on now to the pitcher frame and a $100 payout. Your next number is 062. 062. G54, G54. G50, G50. O75, 075. B1 under the B1. 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O70, 070. O61, 061. I21, I21. B6 under the B6. G57, G57. 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Your next number towards your picture frame is B11, B11. N40, N40. I-25, I-25. G-58, G-58. N-45, N-45. B9 under the B, 9. I-18, I-18. Playing for the picture frame on your Series 6 gray cards. And it looks as though we do have a caller on the line. And yes, they are going to claim that picture frame. We're going to pause, check that bingo, and be back after this.
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0: Players, we did have a winner on that picture frame. Bingo was called on B9. B9 wins the frame. I-18 was called after B9, so I-18 is not eligible for the picture frame. We're going to move on now to the full card and a $150 payout. Your next number is B10, B10.

0: 072-072. 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I-29, I-29. O-74, O-74. N42, N42. B12, B12. O68, O68. B3, under the B, 3. I-24, I-24. I-23, I-23. And we have a player claiming the full card. We're going to pause, check that bingo. Be back in a moment.
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0: Players, we did have a winner on that full card. Bingo was called on B3. B3 wins the full card. I-24 and I-23 were two numbers called after B3. Neither of those are eligible for that full card win. Players, here are the winning numbers for each of the games of series number 6 played on gray cards. The letter X game was 1 on B14. The winning number for the pitcher frame was B9. And the full card was 1 on B3. Players, we do have verified bingos for this series. Please Please call at the end of the evening to have your bingo verified. And now, players, you can set up your bonanza cards. You should be playing on Series 7 olive green colored cards with serial numbers at the top of those cards, reading either of these three serial numbers, either 660-0257 or 880-0243 or 033-0988. Players are going to start off playing for the letter W and a $150 payout. And after that, we'll carry on with a full card bonanza worth $7,500. And after that, we'll finish off the evening with a $500 full card consolation game. Players, we ask for your cooperation that once we have a verified winner on the full card bonanza game, we ask that you please drop off the bingo hotline, because until our hotline is clear, we cannot continue with the $500 full card consolation game. Thank you, players, for your cooperation. The letter W pattern, just so you know, is comprised of all the B's, all the O's, the center free space, as well as the second from the bottom I and the second from the bottom G number. So let's get started. Your first number towards your letter W is G51. G51. Next up is I-16, I-16. B-12, B-12. N-45, N-45. I-21, I-21. And here's a recap of the first five numbers called on your Series 7 olive green cards. First number was G51, followed by I-16, B-12, N-45, and I-21. Your next number is O-70, O-70. O-68, O-68. I-28, I-28. O-65, O-65. B-4, under the B-4. G-52, G-52. G-57, G-57. B-10, B-10. I-25, I-25. N-40, N-40. G-53, G-53. I-23, I-23. I-27, I-27. I-29, I-29. And 39 and 39. And 32 and 32. B8 under the B, 8. B2 under the B, 2. O62, O62. O69, O69. I-20, I-20. B9 under the B, 9. B5 under the B, 5. N44, N44.

0: Ooh-I-2-2. B7 under the B7. G60 G60. G58 G58. Playing for the letter W, we're looking for all the B's, all the O's, the second from the bottom I, and the second from the bottom G, as well as the free space makes up the W. Your next number is N37. N37. N43. N43. B11, B11. N38, N38. G49, G49. O75, O75. B1 under the B1. B15, B15. N41, N41. G56, G56. I18, I18. Playing for the letter W on your Series 7 olive green cards. B13, B13. And we do have a player on the line. If they're going to claim, they are. They're going to claim the letter W. We're going to pause, check that bingo. Be back in a moment.
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1: 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G56 wins the W. I-18 and B-13 were two numbers that were called after G-56, so neither of those are eligible for the letter W. We're going to move on now to the $7,500 full card bonanza with your next number, 067, 067. G55, G55, G47, G47. 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N36, N36. O74, O74. O71, O71. And we do have a player claiming that full card. We will take a short break, check that bingo. Be back in a moment.

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Ejo nahendeke nahea shinezu nauseje.

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10: Yeah. Ladies and gentlemen, I am with former chief, but having said that, once you sit in the chief's chair, you're always regarded as chief. But currently, he's a councilman from the Alexis Nakota Sioux Nation. I have a brother of mine, and he's going to share his language on why it's important to keep languages alive.
11: Cameron Alexis Magabuan, Shewan, English name. Ishnis Tiabin Napare Yahimno Suda Iskay Amna Gnacht Jewan. Iske amna chida ek chono haptz na tuan. 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Iska machat is shime a one I am the nahud. The kind I am the nahud. Which I get is not the one. Shah outsini mena. I am the una anustam kuna. You speak Egyptian. Yagin ham kuna. Wako nam na kukju yetuan na wako iski amna. Tucho gupanamista nuamistas. Wako nabistas iski amna chida kukju yetan. Auchimosa hechin hechin I amna. Djewan washuju nes tanoskana. To I amna hechin. I am the exception about Shana out Nimjan and its Naksha Tadigi Nimi Nikupti Shewan Shawachim. I tell you, speech judges come. I am Uchagam Ishnichigam.
10: Wow, ladies and gentlemen, that certainly had a lot of flow and a lot of content. Until next time, we'll talk again.
12: Now, there ain't nothing like getting people recorded and speaking their language and doing their thing. You know, when people are sharing a language, they're not just sharing a language. They're sharing a bit of their culture. They're sharing a bit of themselves. You know what's funny, everybody? This one time, I'm trying to share stories. And sometimes the stories don't make me look so cool. And there ain't nothing wrong with that. Example? Well, I was in a pharmacy one time. And my gosh, gorgeous lady come walking in. Man, her skin was smooth and she had this strut. You know, her hair was, oh my God. I can't say enough. And I had to walk up to her and I knew I was going to say something. I didn't know what I was going to say, but I wanted to pay her a compliment. You know, I do have this speech thing. Sometimes things don't come out as smoothly as I wanted. So there I am standing there going, well, excuse me, I'm trying to get through. And she looks at me and she just smiles and gently moves off the way so I can walk through. That's the only thing I could think of to say. But the embarrassing thing is that I was holding a box of Imodium. Oh my gosh. So, ladies and gentlemen, aside from that, what else I'm going to share is that the Stony Education Authority has a downloadable phone app, as does the Alexis Nakota Sioux and the Musqueam Cree people. They have a downloadable phone app. And way down Treaty 7, the Old Sun College has a Blackfoot language app, all downloadable to your phone. We are all always surrounded by great resources to help us learn a language. Okay, so here we go. We are going to the next set. We'll be right back.

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10: Ladies and gentlemen, you are blessed to be hearing the smooth summertime tannin in the sun. Sweet, sweet Dougie Love. The brown sugary. Sweet, sweet Dougie Love. This week, I don't have Mumford here. So I really don't know what to say because all my top tens were designed to make fun of Mumford. Even though he ain't here, Mumford, it's no fun trying to make fun of you when you're not here. next week, hopefully he'll be here to tell us one of a snag and failure story like I just did just before this last set. So here we go. We're going to the next set.

Serving Alberta's Indigenous communities, this is CFWE. Now and Dene. Echol na hende ke Dene naja de huas eti. Eti la nitsi gon de erathoi.

Treaties 6 and 8 and the homeland of the Métis Nation of Alberta. 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Anta Treaty 6 Mina 8, Mina Otaskiko tse le Métis Nation of Alberta, Inatuhta Mikoma, CFWE, Alberta's best country.

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1: 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Merci. 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Merci. 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Dansikia. 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Dansikia.
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3: I guess it's just the senselessness, the ridiculousness of it, that these things don't have to happen.
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to go and see her, so I called her on the phone. I walked over to her house, and this was going on. Her brother was on the sofa, eating chocolate pie. Her mom was in the kitchen, cutting chicken up to fry. 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I was on a

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0: It's Aaron Tippin on the Windspeaker Radio Network in Red Deer, 88.7. Oh, big finish. Edmonton at 98.5 and Honky Tonk Superman. It's Friday, 6:19, and it's Sean in the morning. Here we go. The weekend's on the way. Oh, bring it on. And I know we had that little, you know, holiday midweek, but I still get excited about weekends. It's Feel Good Friday. If something had you smiling this week, I want to hear about it. You can text, you can call. 866-909-7771. The weekend's on the way. If you're looking for plans, I'll serve up a bunch. And, of course, Calgary Stampede kicks off today with the parade. Benjamin Giroux is going to be hanging out along the parade route, calling in some reports and stuff. Oh, it's going to be a busy, busy show. But first off, it's July 3rd. We got to find out what we're celebrating today. Kareen, good morning.
1: Good morning, Sean.
0: Happy Friday.
1: You owe me a pop.
0: Oh, yeah.
1: Did I get it?
0: I think you did.
1: Oh, right on. It finally went.
0: Good luck collecting.
1: Yeah, no doubt. Well, at least it's a step in the right direction.
0: It is. You're moving forward. It's July 3rd. What are we celebrating?
1: Well, how about being a redneck?
0: It's redneck day. I've got some redneck jokes if you'd like one.
1: Okay, let's hear it.
0: You might be a redneck if you mow your lawn and find a car.
1: Yeah, you might be.
0: You might be a redneck if you've ever hollered, "Rock the house, Bubba," during a piano recital.
1: Yeehaw!
0: And you might be a redneck if you have flowers planted in a bathroom appliance in your front yard.
1: Oh, I might be a redneck. I've done that before.
0: I'm shocked.
1: Woo!
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0: Brett and Rose. 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It's 6:28. 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
1: Chana.

0: Your grand entries, 7 o'clock tonight, Saturday at 1 and 7, and Sunday at 1. And Joanna Luna has some details for you.
1: I want to know what to expect from the powwow.
2: Well, we have Black Bear as host. They're from the east, I think Ontario, Quebec area. And they're a very good group, popular group. They're going to be the host. We're going to have dancers. We've got specials. We're going to have a lot of celebration. So please come out.
1: Tell us a little more. Why is it so important to keep up with the traditions of doing these powwows every year?
2: Our theme for the year is honoring our treaties. And right now, it's important. It's detrimental for us to maintain our treaties. And especially with the movement of separatism going on in our province, we want to show that this is our footprint. We were here. Why are you trying to go through us? So we need to provide that. And every year we have a different theme, honoring our elders, honoring our youth. You know, it goes on.
1: And tell me a little more about going back. Take me way back, Dwayne. What has been the best memory of your experience during a powwow?
2: The singing and dancing, hearing a good group singing, the dancing that happened. I think I have a picture of myself at the first annual powwow. So my mom was dancing with me. I must have been 3 years old in that picture. And when I seen that picture, I was like, I remember those days. It was a small arbor, and it started out in a humble way, and it grew to this point. And we have visitors, singers, dancers from all over North America come here.
1: Dwayne, if our listeners want to get more information, where can they connect with you?
2: I'll be at the powwow. I'll be hanging around the announcer's booth. Usually I'm in that area.
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0: It's Kenny Chesney on the Wind Speaker Radio Network for Chip 89.9, 103.5 in Lethbridge, all the pretty girls. Friday morning with Sean, 646. Hello and good morning. Just looking out my window here. Yeah. That sky's not sure what it wants to do. I'm sure it knows, actually. It wants to rain. We shall see. 14 this morning in Edmonton, 12 in Calgary, Stettin, Siskiyou Nation, Fort Mac and Wood Buffalo at 14. It's 12 in Lethbridge, Medicine at Nation, Lloyd's at 13, Cold Lake, Lac La Biche, Bonneville at 13 as well, 12 in Red Deer, Peace River and Slave Lake, GP and Horse Lake First Nation sitting at 9. Calgary Stampede Parade kicks off this morning at 9 a.m. Just want to give you an update here. Prelude at 7:45, main procession at 9 a.m. begins at 9th Avenue. And 3rd Street Southeast, west to 10th Street, then heads up north to 6th Avenue. You're looking at a couple hours. And watch for them at the front, Olympic medalists Courtney Sereau and Michael Kingsbury. It's always a great time. Our very own Benjamin Giroux will be along the parade route, calling in updates and whatnot. But get yourself a nice little cozy chair, find your spot, and enjoy. And I mentioned it's Feel Good Friday. Colette, oh, thank you for sending the picture. It's up on our Facebook page. Colette got a kitten on Canada Day. Looks like a tortie. Crazy cute. And Jason Plain Eagle, body. Well done. His Feel Good Friday, something that had him smiling this week. He got a birdie on a par 5. Not easy. Well done. Well done. Rick, how's your mornings going?
1: Dodging deer this morning.
0: Dodging deer? Oh, geez.
1: On the back road there.
0: That's lots of fun. That'll wake you up. Who needs coffee?
1: Oh, well, I already had an altercation with the squirrel this morning. So.
0: He wasn't rabid, was it?
1: No, he was sleeping on the gatepost, and his tail was right at the latch. So it's like, you little bugger, get.
0: You're awake now.
1: Yeah, well, I get to go to Manitoba again.
0: Woohoo! We're going to Winnipeg.
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0: morning, I'm Sean Burke with a look at news and sports on the Wind Speaker Radio Network. Alberta has formally proposed a new pipeline route to the BC coast. This came just hours after Prime Minister Mark Carney announced a deal with the province to make the project possible. Premier Daniel Smith says the pipeline could generate billions in government revenue and create major opportunities for Indigenous partners. The line would run from Bruderheim to Delta, following the Trans Mountain Corridor and carrying over a million barrels a day to tankers bound for Asia. The project is estimated at $35 to $44 billion, with Alberta already spending $18 million on planning. Alberta is partnering with Trans Mountain Corporation and Pembina Pipeline, though ownership details are still being finalized. The route crosses the territories of up to 125 Indigenous communities, and consultations will begin immediately. The proposal comes after Ottawa and BC reached a deal. BC won't fight the pipeline, will keep its northern tanker ban, and receive annual compensation. Critics warn of the environmental and financial risks, while supporters say the project is key to oil sands development. An event called the North American Tournament has kicked off, and it runs until July 5th at Spruce Meadows in Calgary. Joanna Luna has more.
1: Calgary has a lot of events happening, festivals, and so much more. It's not just known for the Calgary Stampede this weekend. It is an incredible event, the North American Tournament. And I caught up with Ian Allison, Senior Vice President of Sports and Media Services with Spruce Meadows.
2: Well, we're in the middle of our summer season here at Spruce Meadows, and that gets highlighted by our North American Tournament, which culminates this weekend with a couple of events that have become really, internationally renowned for both fans and athletes and media and sponsors. We have the $1 million ATCO Queen Elizabeth II Cup on Saturday afternoon here at Spruce Meadows, and then the Sun Life Derby on Sunday afternoon. And then around that, we have a wonderful weekend of family entertainment, military pageantry, and all of the things that Spruce Meadows has been built on over the last 50 years. Spruce Meadows, for people who haven't been there, is a very large campus, about 300 acres for the tournament grounds here. We have about 600 horses on site right now. We have wonderful entertainment programs.
1: In Calgary, I'm Joanna Luna.
0: And a new furry trio has been announced at the Calgary Zoo and the Wilder Institute. Benjamin Giroux has the details.
3: The three newest members of the Calgary Zoo and Wilder Institute were announced today. Three red panda cubs were born last month on June 8th. And while the cubs have not been sexed, they have been cared for by their mother and the Animal Care Health and Welfare Team. Red pandas can prove challenging to breed in captivity, with false pregnancies and hormones being a major factor. They are also officially an endangered species due to some of the issues and pressures they face regarding habitats in the wild. So the birth of new cubs reflects positive movement for the animal's future. We got to speak with Patrick Thompson, animal care manager, about the exciting news and where the team goes from here.
4: From kind of now on, we're just kind of watching for like these various stages. So their eyes kind of start opening kind of right around now. So we're kind of watching to make sure that that's happening with the babies. They start getting more mobile. And then, like, you know, they start getting, especially once those eyes open, they start getting a lot more adventurous. They start wrestling together and playing. And
3: for full interview clips with Patrick and the full story, you can check out the story on our website. In Calgary, I'm Benjamin Giroux.
0: In sports, CFL action stamps over the Argos, the final 58-36. The Elks in BC tomorrow to battle the Lions. Game time is 5. Major League Baseball action, Jays open a series in Seattle tonight. The first pitch at 8:10. And World Cup action for Canada tomorrow against Morocco. Start time is 11. That's a look at news and sports. 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Weather's next.
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0: Windspeaker Radio Network weather brought to you by Air North, the Yukon's airline. For Chippenwood Buffalo, cloudy, 30% chance of showers this morning. Showers starting near noon, risk of a thundershower, and a high of 22. Fort McMurray, cloudy this morning, some showers as well, risk of an afternoon thundershower, some fog patches, and a high near 19. Grand Prairie and Horse Lake First Nation, sun and cloud, slight chance of showers this morning, risk of an afternoon thundershower, and a high near 22. Edmonton, Ladue County, cloudy, 30% chance of showers, risk of an afternoon thundershower, up to 23. Calgary, Satina, and Siksika Nation, sun and cloud, 60% chance of showers, risk of a thundershower this afternoon, and a high near 23. Slave Lake, cloudy, 60% chance of showers, risk of a thundershower, and a high near 20. Lethbridge, Pekani Nation, some sun and cloud, slight chance of showers, risk of a thundershower this afternoon, and windy, high 26. Medicine Hat, some sun and cloud, and a high near 27. Lac La Biche, Cold Lake, and Bonnyville, cloudy, slight chance of showers this morning, risk of a thundershower and some fog patches, and a high near 19. Red Deer County, some sun and clouds, slight chance of showers, risk of an afternoon thundershower, high 22. Peace River, showers ending this morning, sun and cloud through the afternoon, just a slight chance of showers, risk of an afternoon thundershower, and a high of 22. And in high level, some sun and clouds, 60% chance of showers, risk of a thundershower, and a high of 24.
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0: All right, it's Faith Hill. If you know the name of it, what you got to do is call me at 866-909-7771. You tell me what it's called, and then we'll talk about your request. 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
2: Benjamin Giroux here at the Calgary Stampede Parade here at City Hall in Calgary for the kickoff for the 2026 Calgary Stampede. We're a little bit of about an hour's away from the start of the parade here, which we are super excited for. This parade will be taking us from Calgary City Hall down to the Stampede grounds where, guess what, there will be free admission today from 11 a.m. to 1 p.m. So if you are stuck and you need something to do on Friday, the Calgary Stampede absolutely has you covered. There will be plenty to do today. During this opening day, I will be heading down to the Stampede grounds once the parade is over, but we'll be interviewing some attendees today and figuring out what people are most excited for this year. The rodeo, the grandstand show, Nashville North. We want to know what's got you excited. Either way, I'm Benjamin Giroux at the Calgary Stampede Parade starting at City Hall, located at 800 McLeod Trail Southeast.
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0: 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Great song of the day coming up in a moment. It's Friday, 7:38, and it's Sean in the morning. Hey, birthday and anniversaries. We'll announce those at 8:20. If you know someone celebrating today through the weekend, 866-909-7771 is my number. Text me all the details. Now, let's talk Calgary Stampede. Kicks off this morning with the parade. Start time is 9 a.m. We'll hear again from Benjamin Drew here in just a few minutes. Greatest outdoor show on earth. 10 days of fun. Let's get you some details. Julie Forget is with the Calgary Stampede. How are you this morning?
1: I'm fantastic. Thank you for having me.
0: Thank you for coming on. It's got to be incredibly exciting. Here we are. It's finally happening. The parade this morning and then Calgary Stampede time.
1: We are off to the races. Yes, officially. We had sneak peek last night, which was great. And parade this morning, kicking it all off.
0: For those who've never been, and there's going to be somebody who's never been, what is it that makes the Calgary Stampede so incredibly special?
1: I think that Calgary really embraces the Stampede and the whole city. And no matter where you go in Calgary, you know it's Stampede time. But doing the hay bales and the bandanas and the Western wear, I think that's really, really cool. And then just, it's such a celebration of Western heritage and our Western spirit. That's really at the core of the Stampede. And then we've got a fantastic festival all around it with incredible music. So much you can see with included with your admission. It's just a great, great show that Calgary really embraces.
0: Couldn't agree more. Let's talk about the new events, the attractions, maybe an experience or two, because there's always a lot of new stuff and the old favorites as well.
1: Absolutely. There's a few new things this year. So there's the old kitchen theater that used to be in the basement of the Big Four has now moved into the BMO Center, and it's called Taste of Stampede. It's presented by Safeway, and it's going to be super cool. There, every single day, there's going to be top chefs in Calgary battling against each other in a sort of a culinary challenge. I think there's like $10,000 on the line to be won. There's going to be cooking demonstrations. There's two ticketed events to come see some really world-renowned chefs cook. So that's going to be really, really cool. And then right outside, I just got a look at it yesterday, we have the Flying Fools High Dive Show. So they are diving from 25 meters into a 3-meter deep pool.
0: No, I'm good. No. Oh, my gosh.
1: I know. I haven't actually seen it yet. I just saw the stand and I saw the pool and I went, nope.
0: Yeah, I can feel my anxiety rising already.
1: Exactly. Yeah, rather them than me. But it looks super cool.
0: Oh, so I'm sure.
1: Fun. No, and then there's like, of course, there's 60 new Midway foods. I know lots of people love those to try out. Incredible music across all the different stages. Just so much to enjoy.
0: And of course, the Stampede, the rodeo, the chucks, all that stuff.
1: Yes. So excited. That's kicking off today with the rodeo at 1:30. And of course, the chucks and the relay races in the evening. And then all capped off by our incredible grandstand show. Yeah, it's going to be great. We can't wait.
0: Chatting with Julie Forget from the Calgary Stampede. I want to talk a little bit about the Indigenous communities that you collaborate with and how you showcase Indigenous culture as well.
1: Yeah, absolutely. I mean, our Indigenous Treaty 7 friends have been part of the Stampede since the very, very beginning, and it's something we really, really treasure here. Of course, we've got Ebel River Camp that's open every day where you can just come and really experience the Indigenous culture, which is fantastic. They've got some great events happening there. There's a meat cutting competition, hand games competition, there's the youth powwow, there's really so much to enjoy there, and it really is kind of a nice oasis away from the hubbub of the Midway. And then of course there's the powwow, which is happening on Monday and Tuesday, July 6th, 7th. So the doors open at noon, the grand entry on the Mondays at 1 o'clock, and that really is something to check out. If you only have a brief bit of time to look at something really, really cool, go check out the grand entry at the powwow. And then new this year, actually, they've got a drum competition that's taking place as part of the powwow. So that's going to be really, really cool. And on top of, judging for all the dances and stuff. So, yeah, it's just an integral piece of the Calgary Stampede and, of course, the relay races, which I mentioned. And we're just so, so happy about the partnership that we enjoy with them.
0: So it's 10 days of fun for everyone. Where can I go online to get more deets if I need some?
1: Go to calgarystampede.com. If you click on plan your visit and then go to the schedule, it's like day by day. It's got absolutely everything that's happening. You can download the Calgary Stampede app from the Apple Store or Google. That's also fantastic. And you can actually tailor your day, like actually plan out your schedule in the app. So yeah, that's definitely the place to go. And I definitely recommend that you plan ahead to really maximize your time here at Park.
0: Julie, thank you so much for coming on the show this morning. I truly appreciate it. Have a wonderful Stampede.
1: My pleasure. Anytime.
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3: Chairman Drew here at the Calgary Stampede Parade here at City Hall in Calgary. This is the kickoff for the 2026 Calgary Stampede, and we couldn't be more excited to be giving you Stampede coverage. We got all of us down here at Stampede today ready to let you know what's going on and encourage you to come on down. We will also be talking with attendees today, so if you are going to Stampede, watch out for me to come up to you and ask, what are you most excited for this year? The rodeo, the grandstand show, Nashville North, what has got you excited? We are dying to know. It is shaping up to be a beautiful day, and I will be heading down to the Stampede grounds once this parade is over. The parade will take us from Calgary City Hall down to the Stampede grounds, where free admission is the main draw there, so it'll be free admission from 11 a.m. to 1 p.m. I'm Benjamin Drew at the Calgary Stampede Parade, starting at City Hall, located at 800 McLeod Trail, Southeast.
4: 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Water is life. We will not support any legislation that infringes on our rights or risks the well-being of our peoples. 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
0: Friday morning at 7:48, taking you back to 1946. It's Johnny Lee's birthday. You know what tune he's known for. That 1980 single, Looking for Love, it's coming up in just a few minutes. How did Johnny Lee end up in Urban Cowboy?
12: I was singing at Gillies for years and years, you know, and my goal in life was to be successful in the music business or die trying.
13: Yeah.
12: If I died trying, I'd at least be working towards my goal. I kept singing and singing and singing there, and Irving Azoff heard me sing.
13: Yeah.
12: I had a record, a local record act called Cherokee Fiddle. So he liked that song. And said, yeah, and put it in the movie and said, "You want to be in a movie?" I said, "Yeah, sure." But I found that song in a cardboard box written by Patty Ryan and Wanda Millett, two school teachers from Gulfport, Mississippi. Got the idea from a classroom of second grade children. They never had a record recorded before in their life. And, ta-da. Yeah, man.

0: From the soundtrack to Urban Cowboy, a movie my wife has never seen. Why don't they research that this weekend? John Travolta, what was that, Sissy Spacek? No. Deborah Winger. Looking for love, Johnny Lee on the Windspeaker Radio Network. In Red Deer at 88.7, 98.5 in Edmonton. It's Friday with Sean at 7:53. It's Feel Good Friday. What got you smiling this week? Brian Pearson up in Slave Lake. We're 1 week away from Alberta's greatest comeback event, Slave Lake's Crash for Cash. Demolition Derby. Drivers from Detroit, California, all across Canada, New Zealand, Australia, traveling up to Slave Lake to compete and build friendships for a lifetime. Crash for Cash. Check it out. Slave Lake. It's coming up. What else we got here? Vic Couture, or Coutre. My apologies. Good morning, Sean. Something that made me smile, traveling around BC and Alberta for a few days. Just like a nice little mini vacay. And Yaya Wood says, oh, my cousin, we adopted a new puppy. Aw. No picture. Send pictures. I love puppies. Something that had you smiling this week, Rudy.
1: I have to talk about, even though it was a couple days ago, Canada Day, I met a whole crew of people that have been friends for decades. And all these folks were so kind, so warm, so welcoming. And that is what Canada is to me. And I had a smile on my face the whole day. Everybody was just so sweet. And I had a perfect Canada Day. So I wanted to call in, say that, and just be a good person and keep Canada wonderful.
0: There you go. So what sort of event was this? What did you get up to? Who's there?
1: Well, it was, do you remember Alfie Zappacosta from the 80s?
0: Yes.
1: Alfie Zappacosta was there performing for everybody.
0: Oh, wow.
1: Of course, yeah. We had some maple syrup. We had ketchup chips. We had, and people were bright. I mean, when are you going to have these? But on Canada Day, so yeah.
0: Did you have any hickory sticks as well? I think those are Canadian.
1: You know what? Nobody brought any hickory sticks, and those are addictively delicious.
0: What about bannock? Was there any bannock?
1: There was bannock. Say. There was. Don't panic. There's bannock. So yeah, it was great. Bannock and jam and honey. Perfect.
0: So you went home with a big old smile on your face and a very, very happy tummy.
1: Oh, you better believe that.
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0: 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You'll find us in Fort McMurray at 94.5, 88.7 in Red Deer. Benjamin Giroux live from the parade routes for the Calgary Stampede in just a few minutes. Kicks off at 9 a.m. this morning. It is Friday. It's 8:25 and it's Sean. Hello and good morning. Next hour, make sure you stick around. Your chance to win a full sheet, 40 of them. Tickets to the Taste of Edmonton, all set to go July 16th through the 26th at Sir Winston Churchill Square. 50 local restaurants and food trucks, free live music, Tyler Shaw, Braden King, Econoline Crush, and Will and the Wolf. If you want to go, make your tummy nice and happy. Stick around, we'll do that next hour. Let's talk weather, shall we? 14 this morning in Edmonton, 15 in Calgary, Satina, Siksika Nation, Fort Mac and Wood, Buffalo up to 16. It's 15 in Lethbridge, Medicine, Pawnee Nation, Cold Lake, Lac La Biche, and Bonneville. Lloyd's up to 16, 14 in Red Deer, 11 in GP and Horse Lake First Nation, Peace River and Slave Lake up to 13.
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0: Friday, July 3rd, birthday and anniversary shout-outs. Shirley Knott is 77 today, and Hope McKay is 10. Those are both from Delia. Happy birthday, you two. And one of my racing buddies, Mike Nestler. Fingers crossed for racing on Sunday in Calgary. The weather cooperates. Mike Nestler, happy birthday, buddy. On the list of celebs, Aaron Tippin is 68. Get this, Tom Cruise is 64. Yeah, Tommy, he's looking pretty good. Yardley Smith, the voice of Lisa Simpson on The Simpsons, is 62. And actress Olivia Munn is 46. And that's it. You're celebrating today or over the weekend. Have the best birthday ever. Or anniversary, whatever you're celebrating. And let us know when you know someone celebrating through cfweradio.ca and cjwe.ca.
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3: Benjamin Giroux here at the Calgary Stampede Parade here taking place near City Hall. It is the kickoff for the 2026 Calgary Stampede, and we have arrived on the parade grounds. So I am just beginning to look for some people who are willing to talk to me, but we're here and ready as the parade begins to kick off here very shortly. We're going to be chatting with some of these parade attendees and asking, what are they most excited for? The grandstand show? Is it Nashville in the Worth? Or are they most excited for the rodeo? We're going to find out today while we're on the ground and chatting with everybody. I will be heading down to the grounds once this Stampede parade is over, so I'll continue my coverage down there. And important note, if you are following the parade route, there will be free Stampede admission today from 11 a.m. to 1 p.m. I'm Benjamin Giroux at the Calgary Stampede Parade at City Hall, located at 800 McLeod Trail, Southeast.
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5: 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It all takes place at the Goodfish Community Ball Grounds. 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
0: It's time to cowboy up. 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Logan Ryan Band, Big Four Roadhouse, bring down the house. I'm Sean Burke, and that's what's happening on the grounds at the Calgary Stampede. 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

0: Pam Tillis, maybe it was Memphis, maybe it was Millets, who knows? This is the Windspeaker Radio Network in Medicine Hat at 106.3, 96.7 in Coal Lake. It's Friday with Sean. Hello and good morning. It's 8:38. Hey, just a reminder, there's a great contest happening at cjwe.ca. Actually, both websites, we have lots going on. CFWERadio.ca as well. But at cjwe.ca, it's your chance to win the Ultimate High River Stampede Breakfast Experience. Yeah. But you got to get in there quick. We're wrapping up the contest July 10th. Your chance to win a couple of tickets to the Battle of the Foothills Chuck Wagon Championship set to go July 26th. A couple of tickets to the VIP breakfast. We toss in a couple of official white cowboy hats, two official breakfast t-shirts, and two $25 Indian Panflame restaurant gift cards. So get to the website and good luck. Chance to win some goodies. Now, it's Feel a Good Friday, something that had you smiling this week.
1: Canada Day, the other day, when they had the performers, they had the Filipino dancers, and they had these little girls on there dancing in their beautiful dresses.
0: Yeah.
1: One of the little girls must have been about 4 or 5 years old, and man, could that little girl, she got all the steps, but she had such a serious look on her face. Oh, she is like, not having this, but I'll do it, you know?
0: I don't want to be here, but I'm going to show you how good I am anyway.
1: That's what it was. That little thing couldn't crack a smile no matter what, but she had every step down.
0: I love those videos on TikTok where it's kids at some sort of performance, Christmas concert, whatever, and they're just into it, living the dream.
1: Oh, yeah. Get down.
0: Everybody's like standing there just singing stage. Their songs, and there's one little girl who's got a dance incorporated into it, and everybody's looking at her like, what's this girl doing? And she's just like, and looking right at her parents like, I'm killing this, ain't I?
1: I'm doing this, Mom. Yeah, I love those too. They make me smile.
0: Or when they notice Mom and Dad sitting in the crowd. Oh.
1: Oh.
0: Rip my heart out.
1: Watch that smile just beam. Oh, man. And when they're looking, they're all like kind of what scared, and all of a sudden this beam of sunshine just lights up their face.
0: And then they throw in the caption, showing up matters. And I'm like, oh!
1: I guess we're a little soft, aren't we, Sean?
0: I'm very, very soft.
1: We're soft in the heart. That's okay to be soft in the heart, though.
0: Don't get me started on those dog videos where they're running at the camera saying, oh, yeah, yeah, see what I mean? Yeah.
1: Yeah.
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3: Benjamin Giroux here at the Calgary Stampede Parade. We are actually standing along 9th Ave where things are just getting started right here, right now. Flocks of brass bands are making their way down 9th Ave right now, which means we are just moments away from getting things started. So if you haven't started to make your way downtown, I absolutely would do so right now, as the Calgary Stampede Parade will take us on a little tour around downtown and finish at the Stampede Grounds, where there will be free admission from 11 a.m. to 1 p.m. today. And we'll be chatting with some of these parade goers here shortly once we find some people that are open to talking with me, which is very exciting. And we're going to figure out what they're most excited for this Stampede. Not that there's a shortage of things to be excited for this year, but free admission today, as if you needed more reason to come on down. I'm Benjamin Giroux at the Calgary Stampede Parade, taking place on 9th Ave.
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0: in Edmonton, 98.5, Calgary at 88.1. It's Friday with Sean. It's 8:49. It's Feel Good Friday. I have to say good morning to Brenda Compton. Sent me a lovely photo. It says, we took our cats for a walk in the pet stroller for the first time. They loved it, and they look so happy. Hey, anytime you can have somebody pushing you around instead of walking, that's a bonus. We've been talking about getting some sort of bike carrier for the dogs. If we go on longer bike rides, throw in the, but you know, you can get these carriers apparently and bring them along for the fun. You see some biking with the dogs beside them on a leash. Yeah, schnauzers aren't going for that. We have to stop at everything. So get him in a carrier. That might work. Something that had you smiling this week, Alan.
1: What made me smile is spending a few hours between the rain on Slave Lake fishing with my nephew and my great-nephew.
0: Oh, my gosh. Walleye fishing?
1: Walleye fishing.
0: And how was it? Did you catch anything?
1: In 2 hours, we brought in 115 fish into
0: what?
1: The boat. Yeah.
0: It's oh, my
1: one
0: gosh.
1: After the other after the other.
0: Holy
1: it's
0: cow.
1: It's fantastic. And then we kept what we were allowed and had a fish fry, and it was great.
0: Oh, my. I can smell it. There's nothing like a fish fry on the beach.
1: Oh, man. It was yummy.
0: Well, if you're ever looking for a great beach, the beach out there is spectacular. White Sandy Beach.
1: That's the name?
0: Devonshire Beach.
1: Devonshire. Okay, yeah, I've heard that name.
0: So nice.
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The Rec Laws, Never Drinking Again. Happy Friday. It's Sean in the Morning. It's 9:05. This hour, Alberta's Best Country from Kathy Mattea with that 455 rocket. Doc Walker, George Strait, and we'll celebrate this Friday with Aaron Tippin. Spirit in the Sky, it's the Headhunters. 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

thought I was right. It's always the same, it's just a shame, that's all. I could say day and you'd say night. Tell me it's black when I know that it's white. It's always the same, it's just a shame, that's all.

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Shinezu nahea nauts eje edila nits igonde eratun. Ejo nahendeik e nahea shinezu nauts eje.

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1: Benjamin Drew here. I'm currently along 9th Ave for the Calgary Stampede Parade. We're kicking off the 2026 Calgary Stampede season, which is very exciting. This bad boy is going to go all the way around downtown and finish up at the Stampede Grounds. Now, I'm joined alongside a couple of viewers right now. Now, tell me, what do you think you're most excited for the Stampede?
2: Oh, most excited to be with my family, my son, my wife right here.
1: And for the little one, are you excited to see some horses today?
3: Yeah.
1: Oh, absolutely. Well, that's very exciting. Now, from you guys, one last thing. Can I get your very best Stampede Yahoo? Let me hear it.
4: Yahoo!
1: That was excellent. Lots of passion in that one. So, absolutely, there's lots to do down here. And once the parade is finished, there is free admission into the Stampede grounds from 11 a.m. to 1 p.m. So, we will see you there. Benjamin Drew here for the Calgary Stampede Parade on 9th Ave.
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1: Benjamin Drew here. I'm currently along 9th Ave taking part in the, well, not taking part, but we're watching the Calgary Stampede Parade this year, which is very exciting for the kickoff of the 2026 Calgary Stampede. Now, I'm joined alongside some parade goers. Now, tell me, gentlemen, what are you guys most excited for this year?
2: I'm quite excited for the barrel races.
1: Absolutely. The rodeo is always an amazing time. I am personally a big fan of watching the bucking bulls. That's my favorite for sure. And then for the spirit, let me get your best Stampede Yahoo. Let me hear it.
2: Yahoo!
1: That is beautiful. Well, this parade is taking us around downtown and finishes at the Stampede Grounds, where there will be free admission from 11 a.m. to 1 p.m., as if you needed more reasons to come down and take in this parade. I'm Benjamin Drew along 9th Ave for the Calgary Stampede Parade.
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0: If you kick it back, I'm talking Yangi Skak. Yangi Skak means Friday, my last day of work. Boy, me awesome. That's good. Weekend off. We got some celebrations to do this weekend. But we played golf yesterday in Bonneville, and it was really good. We had a good time. And there was me, Joe Rowley, and Ron Whitford. And we were a team to reckon with. Oh, that's for sure. Not really. Not we weren't. We didn't play. We played okay, but we played. We had a good day, and it was really good, Manakisa, when you have a good day at golf. That's for sure. And that was last song we kicked off was Tim McGraw. Not a moment too soon, Yuktegonma. And in a little while with the Kaskweptamatnan. A little bit Morgan Whalen, don't we? And Blake Shelton there, a guy with a girl. Here in Alberta's best country, CFWE, Jim Cardinal, yeah, we had a good time yesterday, that's for sure. And Bonneville was quite dry compared to other golf courses that I played in, and like it wasn't as wet, mind you. There's more, a little more hilly. It's a lot of more hills, little, you know, there's a few damp spot. I think hole number 17 was one that's other than that, no, they're pretty good. And there's a few that's, you know, that were roped off. But other than that, it's good. But here in Alberta's best country, CFWE.
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2: 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The Whitefish Treaty Days Children's Event is running from July 3rd to July 5th. It all takes place at the Goodfish Community Ball Grounds. 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

As you know, I rode a freight train north to Detroit City. 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

0: It's time to cowboy up. Hi, it's Sean Burke, and here's what's happening tomorrow on the grounds at the Calgary Stampede, the greatest outdoor show on earth. Gates open at 11 a.m., and it's the second full day of rodeo action. 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This year featuring High Valley. 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Nashville North will be rocking the rainbow boots from 2 until 6 p.m., welcoming SLGBTQIA+ from 2 until 6 p.m. Admission is free to Stampede Park. 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Pride Day at Nashville North will be the place to be. Hang around for the fireworks every night at 11 p.m. Ashley McBride is the headliner tonight for Nashville North. Logan Ryan Band, Big Four Roadhouse, bring down the house. I'm Sean Burke, and that's what's happening on the grounds at the Calgary Stampede. 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

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Kutuho edre CFWE beyayati orelt ai ek hi shen. Nuhayati Dene a.

In Treaty 6 and 8 and the homeland of the Métis Nation of Alberta, you're listening to CFWE, Alberta's best country, and now in Northern Michif. Anta Treaty 6 Mina 8, Mina Otaskikotse, the Métis Nation of Alberta, Inatuhtamikoma, CFWE, Alberta's best country.

0: Emiupunapitagiskak means good afternoon. Good afternoon here in Alberta's best country. Hi, Mom. We miss you, Mom. We love you, Mom. And I hope each and every one of you are having a good day. Good day and company up there. Whatever you did, whatever you need. Up there featuring Chelsea Young. But within a little while, I swept the mat on. We were one by Laney Wilson. And North to Alaska, Dwight Yoakam. Here in Alberta's best country. I thought this summer, we won't be having our usual gathering due to lots of water in my backyard. And I think I have to maybe one of these days when it warms up a little bit, cut some grass, but otherwise I don't cut grass because it's too much water back there, and the splatting water, but you clean your lawnmower. One way to clean your lawnmower, that's for sure. But there are quite a few spots that are pretty well bad out there, I'll tell you. And I don't want to go get stuck. And I don't think you get stuck, but you'll leave ruts and stuff. So I figured, no, maybe this year we'll just take it easy. And Back to Batosh is coming up on the 16th weekend, I think. 16th, 18th weekend of July. But maybe I'll go golfing instead this year, I was thinking. I don't know if I'll go there this year. But for those of you who want to go, that's the weekend of Back to Batosh. Here in Alberta's best country, CFWE. Hi, hi.
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0: Oh, my, it's about that time of the day. Last part of my show here. My last break. And, I just finished playing for you there. Small Town Southern Man, Ukta Alan Jackson. Ukta. And we're going to kick off a little bit of Time Marches On. Tracy Lawrence here in a little while. And I Can't Stop Loving You, Freddie Fender. And I'm no stranger to the rink, Keith Whitley. And if we get a chance, we'll see you're still the one. Ukta Shania Twain. Don't go too far, because we'll be back on Monday, and the weekend, you'll have a great weekend with Wally, and a little bit of Wayne Jackson. Wayne Jackson, man, I like listening to him when he says the songs in Cree. I learned a lot from him just by listening, you know, and stuff. And you got Felix, so you got some great people, that's for sure, that's visiting you this weekend. So don't go too far, man. So on Sunday, there's going to be a one-man tournament at Vilna, and it's $100. But $125 for non-members, so they have to pay the green fees and stuff. And it's $10 for KP, so both hole number 7 and hole number 1. So that's it. These are the things that are happening. So if you plan not planning too much on Sunday, you know, you got to go to Vilna and go play around a golf and enjoy yourself. And come on, you know, thank you, Eddie and Kate, for doing such a great job. And I think it'd be a good day. Go there and have a great day with Ed and his wife and here Vilna Golf Course. Come on. Hi, hi. Until Monday. Asamina Monday Petagotan.
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Land by Tyler Hubbard starting off Friday afternoon. What is up, everyone? It is Jackson filling in for Brooklyn today. Hope everyone is having a great day. We'll be chatting until 6 o'clock. Here's Chris Ledoux on CFWE.

0: CFWE, Alberta's Best Country, and Randy Travis. And I currently have my question of the day, which is currently up on the CFWE Facebook page. And today's question is, what is one food everyone should try at least once? And personally for me, I say deep fried Oreos. Those are literally the best things on earth. Every time I'd go camping when I was a kid, my auntie would always make us deep fried Oreos. You guys definitely have to try them. But I'm curious, what do you guys think? What is one food everyone should try at least once? You can comment down on the CFWE Facebook page or send me a text at 866-909-7771. 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

0: Central Texas, it's Kick a Little. Jackson once again filling in for Brooklyn today, and the Brick Invitational Hockey Tournament that has been taking place at West Edmonton Mall in Edmonton, and today were the quarterfinals. There's actually still a couple games going on. Minnesota and Western Selects, they're going to be getting underway right away. And then the final quarterfinal will take place today at 3:50 between the BC Junior Canucks and Toronto Pro Hockey. And then the semifinals, those will be tomorrow. And then the finals will be on Sunday at noon. So if you're looking for something to do this weekend, that'd be a great opportunity to go watch some hockey with not a lot of hockey on TV at the moment. And if you guys are looking for more details on the Brick Invitational Hockey Tournament, you can head on over to our events page at cfweradio.ca.
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saddle up in Chancey Williams, and Calgary is definitely saddling up this weekend as the Calgary Stampede is officially off and running. 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

0: Tucker Wetmore and now Travis Tritt starting off this 3 o'clock hour. And since we are into the second hour, we'll have my great song of the day coming up very soon. Here's You'd Think I Was a Cowboy and Dylan Scott on Alberta's Best Country, CFWE.
1: I ain't no John Wayne. I ain't from an Amarillo plane.

0: from 2024, and how about today? It's Justin Sutton, and we've hit that time where it's time for my great song of the day. And back in 2012, Eric Church released this song.
1: It's Brooklyn's great song of the day.
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0: That was my great song of the day, Springsteen and Eric Church, which was released in February of 2012. And the song was actually nominated for 2 Grammy Awards on December 12th, 2012, but failed to win any of the awards at the ceremony in 2013. So definitely was a popular song back then. Still is today. And unfortunately, it didn't win a Grammy Award, but it still earned my great song of the day, Eric Church with Springsteen.
1: The sun is out, the windows are down, and you're locked into CFWE, Alberta's best country. 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

A little bit of Jason Aldean, Don't Tell on Me. And we have officially made it to Friday, which means we're almost at the weekend, thank God. And to make it come closer, we'll keep the music coming and a loco, David Lee Murphy on CFWE.

0: CFWE, Alberta's best country, and Parker McCollum. And since we are into summer, there's a lot of fun events happening throughout the weekends, including the Whitefish Lake Treaty Day Children's Events, which is taking place at the Goodfish Lake Ballgrounds in Goodfish. And that gets underway tonight. Going to be going all the way until Sunday. The fun really begins tomorrow, though. Starting at 12 o'clock, there's going to be free hot dogs, petting zoo, wagon rides, face painters, and much, much more. That is all taking place at the Goodfish Lake Ballgrounds. And if you're looking for more details on this event or other events this weekend, you can head on over to our events page at cfweradio.ca.
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We are coming up to 4 o'clock, which means the first look at your news, your sports, and your weather. Here's Anne Murray, Could I Have This Dance on CFWE.

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1: Good afternoon. Here's the latest news and sports on CFWE. I'm Jackson Fontaine. The Alberta government pitched the route and builders for a new pipeline to the British Columbia coast just hours after Prime Minister Mark Carney announced a deal with BC to make it possible. Speaking to reporters in Calgary on Thursday evening, Carney and Smith said Alberta has formally submitted a proposed route for pipeline stretching to the major project's office. The proposed pipeline would run from Bruderheim, a town northeast of Edmonton, to a terminal in Delta, BC, which is south of Vancouver. It would follow the existing Trans Mountain pipeline, delivering more than 1 million barrels a day to tankers, which would then ship to Asia markets. The price tag for the project is between $3.52 billion and $43.7 billion, including contingency fees. The Alberta government says it has already spent $18.3 million planning the project so far. The province says the goal is to have the pipeline designated as a project of natural interest by the Major Projects Office by October 1st. Smith said the Alberta government is partnering with federally owned Trans Mountain Corporation and Calgary-based Pembina Pipeline for the build. Smith and Carney said the project has opportunities for Indigenous ownership and that details will come. The submission package says the proposed route will go through the traditional territories of as many as 125 Indigenous communities. It says the province consulted more First Nations before Thursday's announcement, though it notes many were consulted under the premise that Alberta would be pitching a route to the northern coast rather than the southern one. Carney said consultations with First Nations on the new route would begin immediately. The 49th annual Alexis Nakota Sioux Nation powwow is set to honor the treaties this weekend. Daniel Barker Tremblay has the details.
2: The 49th annual Alexis Nakota Sioux Nation powwow begins tonight at 7 p.m. at the Alexis Nakota Sioux Nation powwow grounds, bringing together dancers, drummers, elders, and community members for a weekend of cultural tradition and celebration. Patricia Alexis, coordinator for the Alexis Nakota Sioux Nation powwow, speaks about the upcoming three-day gathering, which will feature the visiting Bear Creek drum group from Quebec and dancers from across Alberta as well as Arizona, adding that this year's theme is honoring the treaties.
3: Well, I'm very proud of our gathering. We welcome a lot of visitors and drum groups. We have Bear Creek coming all the way from Quebec. So that's very, very special that a drum group that far can recognize our nation. And we have a lot of dancers all over. We have somebody calling me, they're coming from Arizona. So just welcoming all these people to our nation and showing them how beautiful our community is, and our elders, like honoring them during throughout the weekend, is what makes it special.
2: In Alexis Nakota Sioux Nation, I'm Daniel Barker Tremblay.
1: On July 2nd, just before midnight, Lac La Biche RCMP were informed that multiple employees received an email from someone threatening violence against Lac La Biche residents. Lac La Biche RCMP began an investigation and checked on the well-being of residents mentioned in the email. Furthermore, it was discovered that the sender was from Ontario, and Waterloo Regional Police is now assisting with the investigation. Lac La Biche RCMP do not believe there is an imminent threat of violence to the community in relation to this email. Should anyone need to talk, you can contact your local victim services. CFWE spoke with Media Relations RCMP Constable Matthew Howell as he states, if you or anyone you know receives a text, call, or email in a threatening nature, you are to report it to your local authorities immediately. Taking a look at your sports, Team Canada will be back in action at the FIFA World Cup tomorrow when they take on Morocco in the round of 16. Canada is coming off a 1-0 win against South Africa last Sunday, while Morocco beat the Netherlands in penalties on Monday. Tomorrow's game is at 11 a.m. Mountain Time. That is your latest news in sports on CFWE. 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A look at northern and central Alberta weather is next.
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1: We'll now get a look at that CFWE evening weather, starting in the Fort McMurray, Fort Chippewa, and the Wood Buffalo region tonight. Risk of a severe thunderstorm this evening with a low of plus 12, and tomorrow increasing cloudiness with a high of plus 23. Grand Prairie, Horse Lake, First Nation tonight. Partly cloudy, 30% chance of showers early this evening with a low of plus 9, and tomorrow mainly cloudy and a high of plus 21. Red Deer County tonight, partly cloudy and a low of plus 10, and tomorrow a mix of sun and cloud and a high of plus 22. Lloydminster tonight, mainly cloudy, 60% chance of showers with a low of plus 12, and tomorrow increasing cloudiness, 60% chance of showers with a high of plus 22. Cold Lake and Bonnyville tonight, showers with a few thunderstorms ending this evening with a low of plus 12, and tomorrow increasing cloudiness and a high of plus 20. And finally, Edmonton, Enoch, Cree Nation, and Leduc. Tonight, partly cloudy, 30% chance of showers with a low of plus 12, and tomorrow mainly cloudy and a high of plus 21.
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My Best Friend. It's by Tim McGraw, and we have made it to the halfway point of the show. I hope everyone is having a good day so far. Let's go to Clay Walker. She Won't Be Lonely Long on CFWE, Alberta's Best Country.

0: A 2022 release. It's Luke Bryan and Here's to the Farmer. You're listening to Alberta's Best Country, CFWE. And tomorrow it is barbecue day. And funny enough, I'm actually going to be barbecuing tonight, going to be doing some hot dogs. And I feel like everything is always better on the barbecue. It doesn't matter what you do, whether it's smokies, burgers, maybe some steak, maybe pork chops as well. But it always tastes so good. I'm curious, though. What is your guys' favorite thing to barbecue? You can send me a text at 866-909-7771.
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0: The Edmonton First Responders Rodeo is coming to the Kinsmen Rodeo Grounds in St. Albert, July 11th. 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They serve in a Western lifestyle environment, all while raising funds in support of first responders, PTSD, and child protection. Also, for the first time ever, the Central Alberta Women's Emergency Shelter is hosting Battle of the Bands Voices for Change. On July 11th, starting at 7 p.m., bands will take the stage at Bo's Bar and Stage in Red Deer for one high-energy night of live music, community, and competition, all in support of a vital local cause. 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

some Braden King on this Friday afternoon. And tomorrow, you guys know, obviously, it is Saturday. And that means Radio Bingo, it is back on CFWE with a lot of money up for grabs. $15,000. If you want to have a chance at winning some of that money, you got to play the game. So if you're looking for a seller near you, you can head on over to RadioBingo.ca. Let's keep the music going. It's Kid Myself and John Morgan on CFWE.

0: 19-something, it's Mark Wills. This is CFWE, Alberta's best country. And coming up tomorrow, it is the Edmonton Open Mic Festival, which is taking place at Sherbrooke Community League on 122nd Avenue Northwest in the city of Edmonton. It starts at 11 a.m. It's going to be going all the way until 4 o'clock. There's going to be 100-plus performers, 7 stages all at one location. And it is all free to attend. That is happening at the Sherbrooke Community League on 122nd Avenue Northwest in Edmonton. And if you're looking for more details on the Edmonton Open Mic Festival happening tomorrow, you can head on over to our events page at cfweradio.ca.
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Alberta's best country, CFWE, 88.7 Red Deer, 89.9 Calling Lake. We are making our way to 5 o'clock and the last look at your news, your sports, and your weather. 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

0: Good afternoon. Here's the latest news in sports on CFWE. I'm Jackson Fontaine. The Alberta government pitched the route and builders for a new pipeline to the British Columbia coast just hours after Prime Minister Mark Carney announced a deal with BC to make it possible. Speaking to reporters in Calgary on Thursday evening, Carney and Smith said Alberta has formally submitted a proposed route for pipeline stretching to the major projects office. The proposed pipeline would run from Bruderheim, a town northeast of Edmonton, to a terminal in Delta, BC, which is south of Vancouver. It would follow the existing Trans Mountain pipeline, delivering more than 1 million barrels a day to tankers, which would then ship to Asia markets. The price tag for the project is between $3.52 billion and $43.7 billion, including contingency fees. The Alberta government says it has already spent $18.3 million planning the project so far. The province says the goal is to have the pipeline designated as a project of natural interest by the Major Projects Office by October 1st. Smith said the Alberta government is partnering with federally owned Trans Mountain Corporation and Calgary-based Pembina Pipeline for the build. Smith and Carney said the project has opportunities for Indigenous ownership and that details will come. The submission package says the proposed route will go through the traditional territories of as many as 125 Indigenous communities. It says the province consulted more First Nations before Thursday's announcement, though it notes many were consulted under the premise that Alberta would be pitching a route to the northern coast rather than the southern one. Carney said consultations with First Nations on the new route would begin immediately. The 49th annual Alexis Nakota Sioux Nation powwow is set to honor the treaties this weekend. Daniel Barker Tremblay has the details.
1: The 49th annual Alexis Nakota Sioux Nation powwow begins tonight at 7 p.m. at the Alexis Nakota Sioux Nation powwow grounds, bringing together dancers, drummers, elders, and community members for a weekend of cultural tradition and celebration. Patricia Alexis, coordinator for the Alexis Nakota Sioux Nation powwow, speaks about the upcoming three-day gathering, which will feature the visiting Bear Creek drum group from Quebec and dancers from across Alberta as well as Arizona, adding that this year's theme is honoring the treaties.
2: Well, I'm very proud of our gathering. We welcome a lot of visitors and drum groups. We have Bear Creek coming all the way from Quebec. So that's very, very special that a drum group that far can recognize our nation. And we have a lot of dancers all over. We have somebody calling me, they're coming from Arizona. So just welcoming all these people to our nation and showing them how beautiful our community is, and our elders, like honoring them during out throughout the weekend, is what makes it special.
1: In Alexis Nakota Sioux Nation, I'm Daniel Barker Tremblay.
0: On July 2nd, just before midnight, Lac La Biche RCMP were informed that multiple employees received an email from someone threatening violence against Lac La Biche residents. Lac La Biche RCMP began an investigation and checked on the well-being of residents mentioned in the email. Furthermore, it was discovered that the sender was from Ontario, and Waterloo Regional Police is now assisting with the investigation. Lac La Biche RCMP do not believe there's an imminent threat of violence to the community in relation to this email. Should anyone need to talk, you can contact your local victim services. CFWE spoke with Media Relations RCMP Constable Matthew Howell as he states, if you or anyone you know receives a text, call, or email in a threatening nature, you are to report it to your local authorities immediately. Taking a look at your sports, Team Canada will be back in action at the FIFA World Cup tomorrow when they take on Morocco in the round of 16. Canada is coming off a 1-0 win against South Africa last Sunday, while Morocco beat the Netherlands in penalties on Monday. Tomorrow's game is at 11 a.m. Mountain Time. That is your latest news in sports on CFWE. 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A look at northern and central Alberta weather is next.
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0: We'll now get a look at that CFWE evening weather, starting in the Fort McMurray, Fort Chippewan, and the Wood Buffalo region tonight. Risk of a severe thunderstorm this evening with a low of plus 12, and tomorrow increasing cloudiness with a high of plus 23. Grand Prairie, Horse Lake, First Nation tonight, partly cloudy, 30% chance of showers early this evening with a low of plus 9, and tomorrow mainly cloudy and a high of plus 21. Red Deer County tonight, partly cloudy and a low of plus 10, and tomorrow a mix of sun and cloud and a high of plus 22. Lloydminster tonight, mainly cloudy, 60% chance of showers with a low of plus 12, and tomorrow increasing cloudiness, 60% chance of showers with a high of plus 22. Cold Lake and Bonnieville tonight, showers with a few thunderstorms ending this evening with a low of plus 12, and tomorrow increasing cloudiness and a high of plus 20. And finally, Edmonton, Enoch, Cree Nation, and Leduc. Tonight, partly cloudy, 30% chance of showers with a low of plus 12, and tomorrow mainly cloudy and a high of plus 21.
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Coming home with Old Dominion, Friday afternoon with Jackson, and this is our last hour together. I hope everyone is having a great day. Here's Colin Ray, That's My Story, on CFWE.

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0: little bit of Mary Chapin Carpenter. Never had it so good on CFWE, Alberta's best country. And Team Canada, they'll finally be back in action at the FIFA World Cup tomorrow, taking on Morocco. So Canada, they haven't played since their dramatic win last Sunday in the round of 32 at the FIFA World Cup against South Africa. So what do you guys think? Do you think Team Canada actually has a shot tomorrow? Like, I feel like it could go either way. I feel like they'll either get destroyed, maybe a close game, maybe Canada will shockingly win. I don't know. I cannot see them beating Morocco. But if they do, that would be absolutely crazy. But Team Canada back in action tomorrow at the FIFA World Cup at 11 a.m. playing against Morocco.
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2: Zach Top brings his cold beer and country music tour to Rogers Place in Edmonton on July 16th. The show, starting at 7:30 alongside special guest Lucas Wilson, is sure to have fans dancing in their boots all night long. Canadian country musician Brayden King headlines Taste of Edmonton on Saturday, July 17th. 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And Post Malone brings his tour to Commonwealth Stadium for two nights in Edmonton, July 24th and July 25th. Alongside Carter Faith and Jelly Roll, Post Malone's show is sure to wow crowds for two consecutive nights. 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

A 2026 release there by Kenny Chesney. It's Carry On, and we like to play all the country hits here. So let's go from 2026 to 1993, and I've Got It Made with John Anderson on Alberta's Best Country, CFWE.

0: Till I get it back.
1: Till I get it back in Curtis Grambo. It's Friday afternoon, and tomorrow Bingo is back on CFWE with $15,000 up for grabs. If you guys are looking for some more information, you can head on over to radiobingo.ca.

0: CFWE with Marty Stewart. And today we've been talking about what is one food everyone should try at least once. And personally for me, I said deep fried Oreos. And the first time I tried one of these was when I was camping with my auntie. She made them. They were absolutely amazing. And then we kind of made it a tradition when every time we'd go camping, my auntie, she would always have to make us deep fried Oreos. So that is one food I think everyone should try at least once. But if you guys do want to let me know your answers, you can comment down on the CFWE Facebook page or send me a text at 866-909-7771.
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0: Hang It Up and Elizabeth Joe. It's Friday afternoon, and that is going to be it for me today. I appreciate everyone tuning in, and hope everyone has an amazing weekend. I'll leave you with Owen Wrigley on Alberta's Best Country, CFWE.
1: There's something in the air that keeps me coming back to you. Something I've been holding close no matter where.